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At the Partnership of Social Protection. 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

この名より This is Radio Kiribati News with me, Irina Tateribetios. A team from the Social Protection Division of the Ministry of Women, Youth, Sport and Social Affairs have met their colleagues from the Fiji Ministry of Women, Children and Social Protection in Suva. The meeting provided an important opportunity for the team from MYSA to learn from the government of Fiji about the process undertaken to develop their Integrated Beneficiary Management Information System, or IBMIS. Fiji's IBMIS was developed in partnership with TFAT through the flagship partnerships from Social Protection Program and has played a key role in strengthening the management and delivery of social protection services. The system will support faster processing of applications and payments, improved beneficiary records, better communication with beneficiaries, and stronger data management across programs, and will also support better planning and decision-making to improve services for vulnerable individuals and families throughout Kiribati. The MYSA thanks to the Ministry of Women, Children and Social Protection for their generosity in sharing their IBMIS journey. The Ministry of Health and Medical Services has confirmed that the Tobacco Control Act 2025 was passed during the last House of Assembly session and will now be implemented. Therefore, the public is advised to be aware of this new law. The act was officially confirmed following its signing by the Minister for Health and Medical Services on the 12th of May 2026. The act will come into force immediately after the signing. The amendments include

prohibition of promotion and advertisement of cigarettes and tobacco through social media. Importing, selling, and owning e-cigarette or vape is also prohibited. More than 1,000 people visited the museum in Bikiniville during the celebration of the Museum Day on the 18th of May 2026 and was conducted for a whole week. An official from the museum office stated that during that time, people have the opportunity to see Kiribati items such as artifacts that reflect our identity and heritage, which have been preserved by the museum along with many other exhibits. Some schools, including preschools, primary schools, high schools, and tertiary institutions, along with their teachers, also left the opportunity to seek information and assistance from the museum officials. The museum office said it celebrates Museum Day every year. And in the Pacific News, Australia will give $10 million to Tonga to support civil society groups. It is the latest funding of a five-year program called the Tarake Kapa Initiative, designed to strengthen disaster preparedness, response, and recovery system across Tonga. Recipients include the Tonga Lace Association, Tonga Red Cross Society, Tonga National Youth Congress, and Live and Learn. The program has previously funded climate adaptation work and renewable energy. The Western Pacific branch of the World Health Organization, or WHO, has signed an agreement with the Poro Foundation to strengthen support for oral health. The Poro Foundation is a charity based in the UK supporting global oral health initiatives, especially for children. The WHO said oral diseases from caries to cancer remain the most common non-communicable diseases in the Western Pacific region, affecting nearly 960 million people. The collaboration will work on prevention as well as integrating essential oral health care into primary health care and universal health coverage. And our High Court Church in Fiji says the sexual abuse of children by other children is on the rise in the country. The Fiji Sun reported that Justice Lee James Burney made the comment while sentencing a juvenile convicted of raping a five-year-old. The juvenile was sentenced to attend a 12-month community-based collection program. Justice Burney stressed that collecting behavior and avoiding re-oftening was more important than punishment. And you just tuned to Radio Kiribati, that's the news from Radio Kiribati Newsroom.

Countries. Olympic people know that the International Day on Biodiversity do not have a epicomer walking the Punga, what we may want to make a toilet. The bottom of my booking booming great and mail, do not have a terrific you water and will be more noah, or epopoto yon, arakamakuri yapera, epigin do takin around nap. Give us the water may book on nap and turn nap, and a epotoka to Bukaberu, epigin tepung, erring the Kahawaka you. 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

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The bottom of your booking pong in the date and mail, don't have and tell you what I will be more know, or a popo to yon, Arakamakuri Yapera, if you can do takin around nap. Give us the one may book on nap and turn nap, and a photo card of Kaberu, if you can tapong, Aran in the Kahaka you. 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

このメオリ、This is Radio Kiribati News with me, Irina Tateribetios. A team from the Social Protection Division of the Ministry of Women, Youth, Sport and Social Affairs have met their colleagues from the Fiji Ministry of Women, Children and Social Protection in Suva. The meeting provided an important opportunity for the team from MYSA to learn from the government of Fiji about the process undertaken to develop their Integrated Beneficiary Management Information System, or IBMIS. Fiji's IBMIS was developed in partnership with TFAT through the flagship partnerships from Social Protection Program and has played a key role in strengthening the management and delivery of social protection services. The system will support faster processing of applications and payments, improved beneficiary records, better communication with beneficiaries, and stronger data management across programs, and will also support better planning and decision-making to improve services for vulnerable individuals and families throughout Kiribati. The MYSA thanks to the Ministry of Women, Children and Social Protection for their generosity in sharing their IBMIS training. The Ministry of Health and Medical Services has confirmed that the Tobacco Control Act 2025 was passed during the last House of Assembly session and will now be implemented. Therefore, the public is advised to be aware of this new law. The act was officially confirmed following its signing by the Minister for Health and Medical Services on the 12th of May 2026. The act will come into force immediately after the signing. The amendments include the prohibition of promotion and advertisement of cigarettes and tobacco through social media. Importing, selling and owning a e-cigarette or vape is also prohibited. More than 1,000 people visited the museum in Bikiniville during the celebration of the Museum Day on the 18th of May 2026 and was conducted for a whole week. An official from the museum office stated that during that time, people have the opportunity to see Kiribati items such as artifacts that reflect our identity and heritage, which have been preserved by the museum along with many other exhibits. Some schools, including preschools, primary schools, high schools, and tertiary institutions along with their teachers, also left the opportunity to seek information and assistance from the museum officials. The museum office said it celebrates Museum Day every year. And in the Pacific News, Australia will give 10 million Australian dollars to Tonga to support civil society groups. It is the latest funding of a five-year program called the Tarake Kapa Initiative, designed to strengthen disaster preparedness, response and recovery system across Tonga. Recipients include the Tonga Lace Association, Tonga Red Cross Society, Tonga National Youth Congress and Live and Learn. The program has previously funded climate adaptation work and renewable energy. The Western Pacific branch of the World Health Organization, or WHO, has signed an agreement with the Poro Foundation to strengthen support for oral health. The Poro Foundation is a charity based in the UK supporting global oral health initiatives, especially for children. The WHO said oral diseases from caries to cancer remain the most common non-communicable diseases in the Western Pacific region, affecting nearly 960 million people. The collaboration will work on prevention as well as integrating essential oral health care into primary health care and universal health coverage. And a High Court judge in Fiji says the sexual abuse of children by other children is on the rise in the country. The Fiji Sun reported that Justice Lee James Burney made the comment while sentencing a juvenile convicted of raping a five-year-old. The juvenile was sentenced to attend 12-month community-based collection program.
Justice Bernie stressed that collecting behavior and avoiding reoffending was more important than punishment. And you just tuned to Radio Kiribati, that's the news from Radio Kiribati Newsroom.

0: Melody, Mena Campana, and Water Foam. 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
1: Yan Kami, who am I giving Nabin and Samsung?
0: Payer can make even a Kawari in a room to you. Day 07, I will put the female well upon and kai. Upon Pona Roy, Wabuan may be my well. Go on, man. The motto E 14 at the Pupu to the female well. ZTE 835. The Pupuan may be my well upon and kai. 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The Nobia V 70 at Wabuatara upon and kai. Upon Roy, Punuabuan may be my well. The Nobia TV 80 Max. 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